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1: Your Miramichi and area weather for tonight. Clear with a low of 12 for Wednesday, a mix of sun and cloud. A 30% chance of showers late in the afternoon with a high of 30, a humidex of 32, and a UV index of 8 or very high. For Wednesday night, cloudy periods, a low of 13. For Thursday, a mix of sun and cloud, a high of 26. Thursday night, cloudy periods, a low of 12. And for Friday, a mix of sun and cloud with a high of 26 degrees. Graduation is a night you'll remember forever. 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
1: Your Miramichi and area weather for tonight. Clear with a low of 12 for Wednesday, a mix of sun and cloud. A 30% chance of showers late in the afternoon with a high of 30, a humidex of 32, and a UV index of 8 or very high. For Wednesday night, cloudy periods, a low of 13. For Thursday, a mix of sun and cloud, a high of 26. Thursday night, cloudy periods, a low of 12. And for Friday, a mix of sun and cloud with a high of 26 degrees.
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1: Your Miramichi and area weather for tonight. Clear with a low of 12 for Wednesday, a mix of sun and cloud. A 30% chance of showers late in the afternoon with a high of 30, a humidex of 32, and a UV index of 8 or very high. For Wednesday night, cloudy periods, a low of 13. For Thursday, a mix of sun and cloud, a high of 26. Thursday night, cloudy periods, a low of 12. And for Friday, a mix of sun and cloud with a high of 26 degrees.
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5: There's only one race. This is Ken Ham on a mission to call the church back to the authority of God's word. According to the Bible, there's only one human race, and science finally caught up with this. You see, Darwin taught there were multiple races and some were more evolved than others. Now, while he didn't invent racism, he helped popularize it by giving a supposed scientific justification. But when researchers mapped the human genome, they declared we're all one race. Between any two people, there's only about 0.1% genetic difference. And only a fraction of that percentage is made up of the so-called racial differences. Science confirms what the Bible teaches. We're one race, the human race.
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1: Your Miramichi and area weather for tonight. Clear with a low of 12 for Wednesday, a mix of sun and cloud. A 30% chance of showers late in the afternoon with a high of 30, a humidex of 32, and a UV index of 8 or very high. For Wednesday night, cloudy periods, a low of 13. For Thursday, a mix of sun and cloud, a high of 26. Thursday night, cloudy periods, a low of 12. And for Friday, a mix of sun and cloud with a high of 26 degrees.
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2: Your Miramichi and area weather for tonight. Clear with a low of 12 for Wednesday, a mix of sun and cloud. A 30% chance of showers late in the afternoon with a high of 30, a humidex of 32, and a UV index of 8 or very high. For Wednesday night, cloudy periods, a low of 13. For Thursday, a mix of sun and cloud, a high of 26. Thursday night, cloudy periods, a low of 12. And for Friday, a mix of sun and cloud with a high of 26 degrees.
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0: Congratulations, you are part of this year's graduating class. 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
2: Your Miramichi and area weather for tonight. Clear with a low of 12 for Wednesday, a mix of sun and cloud. A 30% chance of showers late in the afternoon with a high of 30, a humidex of 32, and a UV index of 8 or very high. For Wednesday night, cloudy periods, a low of 13. For Thursday, a mix of sun and cloud, a high of 26. Thursday night, cloudy periods, a low of 12. And for Friday, a mix of sun and cloud with a high of 26 degrees.
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1: Your Miramichi and area weather overnight, clear with a low of 10 for Tuesday, namely sunny, a high of 30 degrees. For Tuesday night, clear with a low of 15. Wednesday, a mix of sun and cloud with a high of 29. For Wednesday night, cloudy periods, a low of 13. For Thursday, a mix of sun and cloud, a high of 26. And for Friday, a mix of sun and cloud with a high of 29 degrees.
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3: This is Max Licato. This much is sure. God will teach you to pray. Don't think for a minute that he's glaring at you from a distance with crossed arms and a scowl waiting for you to get your prayer life together. Just the opposite. In Revelation 3:20, Jesus says, "Here I am. I stand at the door and knock. If you hear my voice and open the door, I will come in and eat with you, and you will eat with me." Jesus waits on the porch. He taps and calls. He waits for you to open the door. To pray is the hand of faith on the door handle of your heart. The happy welcome to Jesus. Come in, O King, come in. The kitchen is messy, but come in. I'm not much of a conversationalist, but come in. Before amen comes the power of a simple prayer. God changes his people through such moments. This is Max Licato.
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1: Your Miramichi and area weather overnight. Clear with a low of 10 for Tuesday, mainly sunny, a high of 30 degrees. For Tuesday night, clear with a low of 15. Wednesday, a mix of sun and cloud with a high of 29. For Wednesday night, cloudy periods, a low of 13. For Thursday, a mix of sun and cloud, a high of 26. And for Friday, a mix of sun and cloud with a high of 29 degrees.
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1: Your Miramichi and area weather overnight. Clear with a low of 10 for Tuesday, mainly sunny, a high of 30 degrees. For Tuesday night, clear with a low of 15. Wednesday, a mix of sun and cloud with a high of 29. For Wednesday night, cloudy periods, a low of 13. For Thursday, a mix of sun and cloud, a high of 26. And for Friday, a mix of sun and cloud with a high of 29 degrees.
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1: Your Miramichi and area weather overnight. Clear with a low of 10 for Tuesday, mainly sunny, a high of 30 degrees. For Tuesday night, clear with a low of 15. Wednesday, a mix of sun and cloud with a high of 29. For Wednesday night, cloudy periods, a low of 13. For Thursday, a mix of sun and cloud, a high of 26. And for Friday, a mix of sun and cloud with a high of 29 degrees.
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0: machine area weather overnight. Clear with a low of 10 for Tuesday, mainly sunny, a high of 30 degrees. For Tuesday night, clear with a low of 15. Wednesday, a mix of sun and cloud with a high of 29. For Wednesday night, cloudy periods, a low of 13. For Thursday, a mix of sun and cloud, a high of 26. And for Friday, a mix of sun and cloud with a high of 29 degrees.
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1: Your Miramichi and area weather overnight. Clear with a low of 10 for Tuesday, mainly sunny, a high of 30 degrees. For Tuesday night, clear with a low of 15. Wednesday, a mix of sun and cloud with a high of 29. For Wednesday night, cloudy periods, a low of 13. For Thursday, a mix of sun and cloud, a high of 26. And for Friday, a mix of sun and cloud with a high of 29 degrees.
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0: mushy in area weather overnight. Clear with a low of 10 for Tuesday, namely sunny, a high of 30 degrees. For Tuesday night, clear with a low of 15. Wednesday, a mix of sun and cloud with high of 29. For Wednesday night, cloudy periods, a low of 13. For Thursday, a mix of sun and cloud, a high of 26. And for Friday, a mix of sun and cloud with a high of 29 degrees.
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1: Your Miramichi area weather overnight. Clear with a low of 10 for Tuesday, mainly sunny, a high of 30 degrees. For Tuesday night, clear with a low of 15. Wednesday, a mix of sun and cloud with a high of 29. For Wednesday night, cloudy periods, a low of 13. For Thursday, a mix of sun and cloud, a high of 26. And for Friday, a mix of sun and cloud with a high of 29 degrees.
2: 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And don't forget to enjoy the journey. This is Andrew Vickers from the Miramichi Police Force reminding you that drinking and driving can be a devastating choice that could ruin everyone's hopes for the future.
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1: Your Miramichi and area weather overnight. Clear with a low of 10 for Tuesday, mainly sunny, a high of 30 degrees. For Tuesday night, clear with a low of 15. Wednesday, a mix of sun and cloud with a high of 29. For Wednesday night, cloudy periods, a low of 13. For Thursday, a mix of sun and cloud, a high of 26. And for Friday, a mix of sun and cloud with a high of 29 degrees.
2: This is Constable Gray from the Miramichi Police Force. 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Please don't drive while under the influence of drugs or alcohol. 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
1: Your Miramichi and area weather overnight. Clear with a low of 10 for Tuesday, mainly sunny, a high of 30 degrees. For Tuesday night, clear with a low of 15. Wednesday, a mix of sun and cloud with a high of 29. For Wednesday night, cloudy periods, a low of 13. For Thursday, a mix of sun and cloud, a high of 26. And for Friday, a mix of sun and cloud with a high of 29 degrees.
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0: machine area weather overnight. Clear with a low of 10 for Tuesday, mainly sunny, a high of 30 degrees. For Tuesday night, clear with a low of 15. Wednesday, a mix of sun and cloud with a high of 29. For Wednesday night, cloudy periods, a low of 13. For Thursday, a mix of sun and cloud, a high of 26. And for Friday, a mix of sun and cloud with a high of 29 degrees.
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1: Your Miramichi area weather overnight, clear with a low of 10 for Tuesday, mainly sunny, a high of 30 degrees. For Tuesday night, clear with a low of 15. Wednesday, a mix of sun and cloud with a high of 29. For Wednesday night, cloudy periods, a low of 13. For Thursday, a mix of sun and cloud, a high of 26. And for Friday, a mix of sun and cloud with a high of 29 degrees.
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0: Today is June 10th. I am Trina Gallant, and this is Life Radio News. As construction season begins, the provincial government and its industry partners are encouraging drivers to remain alert, reduce their speed, follow all posted limits, and use extra care when traveling through work zones. Transportation and Infrastructure Minister Chuck Chasson said, "This year, we're expanding our safety campaign's reach with new advertising to better engage New Brunswickers. We want to ensure both drivers and construction workers are well protected from reckless and distracted driving." The annual campaign includes the New Brunswick Road Builders and Heavy Construction Association, WorkSafe NB, and the New Brunswick Construction Safety Association. Tom McGinn, Executive Director of the New Brunswick Road Builders and Heavy Construction Association, said, "Summer is an especially busy season on New Brunswick roads, and that means motorists are more likely to encounter road work and temporary traffic controls. We encourage everyone to remain attentive, follow the direction of flagging personnel, watch for posted signage, and slow down in construction zones." The campaign will include radio ads as well as newly created graphics and videos to be distributed through various media channels. Hundreds of workers are employed on road construction and maintenance projects throughout the province each summer. To help protect crews and motorists, speed limits are reduced in active work zones. Drivers are reminded that speeding through highway construction areas can result in double the standard minimum fine. And Miramichi's own Dr. Paula Keating has been appointed to the Canadian Medical Association Board of Directors as New Brunswick's representative. Dr. Keating has served as a family physician in Miramichi since 1993 and provided inpatient care and family practice obstetrics care at the Miramichi Regional Hospital for over 20 years. She has also been a long-standing leader with the New Brunswick Medical Society, serving on the Board of Directors from October 2020 to May of 2026, and as President 2023-24. Much success is extended to Dr. Keating in this new role. Congratulations. This is Trina Gallant, and that's been a look at news.
1: A mix of sun and cloud today, 30% chance of showers late this afternoon, a high 30, Humidex 32, and a UV index of 8. For tonight, cloudy periods and a low of 13. For tomorrow, a mix of sun and cloud and a high of 26. For tomorrow night, cloudy periods and a low of 12. And for Friday, a mix of sun and cloud and a high of 26.
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0: That was Love in the Outcome with Louder, Closer, Deeper. Colossians 3:13 says, "Bear with each other and forgive one another if any of you has a grievance against someone. Forgive as the Lord forgave you." That is your Life Radio verse of the day. Your news and weather are up next.
1: Today is June 10th. I am Trina Gallant, and this is Life Radio News. As construction season begins, the provincial government and its industry partners are encouraging drivers to remain alert, reduce their speed, follow all posted limits, and use extra care when traveling through work zones. Transportation and Infrastructure Minister Chuck Chassant said, "This year, we're expanding our safety campaign's reach with new advertising to better engage New Brunswickers. We want to ensure both drivers and construction workers are well protected from reckless and distracted driving." The annual campaign includes the New Brunswick Road Builders and Heavy Construction Association, WorkSafe NB, and the New Brunswick Construction Safety Association. Tom McGinn, executive director of the New Brunswick Road Builders and Heavy Construction Association, said, "Summer is an especially busy season on New Brunswick roads, and that means motorists are more likely to encounter road work and temporary traffic controls. We encourage everyone to remain attentive, follow the direction of flagging personnel, watch for posted signage, and slow down in construction zones." The campaign will include radio ads as well as newly created graphics and videos to be distributed through various media channels. Hundreds of workers are employed on road construction and maintenance projects throughout the province each summer. To help protect crews and motorists, speed limits are reduced in active work zones. Drivers are reminded that speeding through highway construction areas can result in double the standard minimum fine. And Miramichi's own Dr. Paula Keating has been appointed to the Canadian Medical Association Board of Directors as New Brunswick's representative. Dr. Keating has served as a family physician in Miramichi since 1993 and provided inpatient care and family practice obstetrics care at the Miramichi Regional Hospital for over 20 years. She has also been a long-standing leader with the New Brunswick Medical Society, serving on the Board of Directors from October 2020 to May of 2026, and as President 2023-24. Much success is extended to Dr. Keating in this new role. Congratulations. This is Trina Gallant, and that's been a look at news.
0: A mix of sun and cloud today, 30% chance of showers late this afternoon, a high 30, Humidex 32, and a UV index of 8. For tonight, cloudy periods and a low of 13. For tomorrow, a mix of sun and cloud and a high of 26. For tomorrow night, cloudy periods and a low of 12. And for Friday, a mix of sun and cloud and a high of 26.
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Today's National Iced Tea Day. It's also National Ballpoint Pen Day, National Frosted Cookie Day, National Herbs and Spices Day, and National Egg Roll Day. Up next, Consumed by Fire and Megan Danielle. Here's What If.

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0: As the caps fly and the tassels turn, a new chapter begins. 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But let's not forget the importance of celebrating safely. 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
3: There's only one race. This is Ken Ham on a mission to call the church back to the authority of God's word. According to the Bible, there's only one human race. And science finally caught up with this. You see, Darwin taught there were multiple races and some were more evolved than others. Now, while he didn't invent racism, he helped popularize it by giving a supposed scientific justification. But when researchers mapped the human genome, they declared we're all one race. Between any two people, there's only about 0.1% genetic difference. And only a fraction of that percentage is made up of the so-called racial differences. Science confirms what the Bible teaches. We're one race, the human race.
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2: Today is June 10th. I am Trina Gallant, and this is Life Radio News. As construction season begins, the provincial government and its industry partners are encouraging drivers to remain alert, reduce their speed, follow all posted limits, and use extra care when traveling through work zones. Transportation and Infrastructure Minister Chuck Chassaing said, "This year, we're expanding our safety campaign's reach with new advertising to better engage New Brunswickers. We want to ensure both drivers and construction workers are well protected from reckless and distracted driving." The annual campaign includes the New Brunswick Road Builders and Heavy Construction Association, WorkSafe NB, and the New Brunswick Construction Safety Association. Tom McGinn, Executive Director of the New Brunswick Road Builders and Heavy Construction Association, said, "Summer is an especially busy season on New Brunswick roads, and that means motorists are more likely to encounter road work and temporary traffic controls. We encourage everyone to remain attentive, follow the direction of flagging personnel, watch for posted signage, and slow down in construction zones." The campaign will include radio ads as well as newly created graphics and videos to be distributed through various media channels. Hundreds of workers are employed on road construction and maintenance projects throughout the province each summer. To help protect crews and motorists, speed limits are reduced in active work zones. Drivers are reminded that speeding through highway construction areas can result in double the standard minimum fine. And Miramichi's own Dr. Paula Keating has been appointed to the Canadian Medical Association Board of Directors as New Brunswick's representative. Dr. Keating has served as a family physician in Miramichi since 1993 and provided inpatient care and family practice obstetrics care at the Miramichi Regional Hospital for over 20 years. She has also been a long-standing leader with the New Brunswick Medical Society, serving on the Board of Directors from October 2020 to May of 2026, and as President 2023-24. Much success is extended to Dr. Keating in this new role. Congratulations. This is Trina Gallant, and that's been a look at news.
3: A mix of sun and cloud today, 30% chance of showers late this afternoon, a high 30, Humidex 32, and a UV index of 8. For tonight, cloudy periods and a low of 13. For tomorrow, a mix of sun and cloud and a high of 26. For tomorrow night, cloudy periods and a low of 12. And for Friday, a mix of sun and cloud and a high of 26.
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0: This is Constable Gray from the Miramichi Police Force. Congratulations, grads, you made it. 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

Baldwin with Thank You Jesus on 96.5 and 107.7. It's time to take a look back on this day in history. On this day in 1935 in Akron, Ohio, Alcoholics Anonymous was formed. And then in 1957, John Diefenbacher was elected Prime Minister of Canada. There you have it, this day in history. Up next, here's Seventh Time Down. It's

0: Today is June 10th. I am Trina Gallant, and this is Life Radio News. As construction season begins, the provincial government and its industry partners are encouraging drivers to remain alert, reduce their speed, follow all posted limits, and use extra care when traveling through work zones. Transportation and Infrastructure Minister Chuck Chasson said, "This year, we're expanding our safety campaign's reach with new advertising to better engage New Brunswickers. We want to ensure both drivers and construction workers are well protected from reckless and distracted driving." The annual campaign includes the New Brunswick Road Builders and Heavy Construction Association, WorkSafe NB, and the New Brunswick Construction Safety Association. Tom McGinn, Executive Director of the New Brunswick Road Builders and Heavy Construction Association, said, "Summer is an especially busy season on New Brunswick roads, and that means motorists are more likely to encounter road work and temporary traffic controls. We encourage everyone to remain attentive, follow the direction of flagging personnel, watch for posted signage, and slow down in construction zones." The campaign will include radio ads as well as newly created graphics and videos to be distributed through various media channels. Hundreds of workers are employed on road construction and maintenance projects throughout the province each summer. To help protect crews and motorists, speed limits are reduced in active work zones. Drivers are reminded that speeding through highway construction areas can result in double the standard minimum fine. And Miramichi's own Dr. Paula Keating has been appointed to the Canadian Medical Association Board of Directors as New Brunswick's representative. Dr. Keating has served as a family physician in Miramichi since 1993 and provided inpatient care and family practice obstetrics care at the Miramichi Regional Hospital for over 20 years. She has also been a long-standing leader with the New Brunswick Medical Society, serving on the Board of Directors from October 2020 to May of 2026, and as President 2023-24. Much success is extended to Dr. Keating in this new role. Congratulations. This is Trina Gallant, and that's been a look at news.
1: A mix of sun and cloud today, becoming cloudy this afternoon with a 30% chance of showers late this afternoon. A high 30, humidex 34, and a UV index of 8. For tonight, cloudy skies, 30% chance of showers early this evening, clearing skies overnight, and a low of 13. For tomorrow, mainly sunny skies, a high 30, humidex 37, and a UV index of 8. For tomorrow night, cloudy periods and a low of 11. And for Friday, a mix of sun and cloud and a high of 17. Now for a look at sports in the NHL, the Hurricanes beat the Golden Knights 5-3 to tie the Stanley Cup final at 2 games apiece. Game 5 is set for Thursday. In the NBA, tonight at 9:30, the Knicks are hosting the Spurs for Game 4 of the NBA Finals. New York has a 2-1 series lead. In Major League Baseball, the Blue Jays beat the Phillies 3-2 thanks to a walk-off base hit from Brandon Valenzuela. Tonight at 8, the Jays are wrapping up their series against the Phillies. And in the Miramichi Valley Baseball League, the Chatham Head Tigers beat the Newcastle Cardinals 16-14. Tonight at 7:30, the Cardinals are hosting the Tigers.
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That was Alicia Kyle with Look to Me on Life Radio. The Community Wellness and Recreation Department wants to notify the public that summer instructional swim registration goes live today. It happens this evening at 5:30 p.m. In-person registration will take place after regular business hours Wednesday from 5:30 to 7, and then regular business hours Monday to Friday, 8:30 to 4. Registration on a first-come, first-served basis. And so they want everybody to be prepared for online registration is the most efficient option for getting into the program that you want. Again, summer instructional swim registration goes live online this evening, 5:30 p.m. So make sure you're ready for that. Up next on Life Radio, here's Phil Wickham with Sunday is Coming.

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That was Bon Ray with Inside Out on 96.5 and 107.7. It's almost 8 o'clock in the Miramichi. To bring us there, here's Franny Cash.

0: We are Life Radio, Miramichi's positive voice. Today is June 10th. I am Trina Gallant, and this is Life Radio News. As construction season begins, the provincial government and its industry partners are encouraging drivers to remain alert, reduce their speed, follow all posted limits, and use extra care when traveling through work zones. Transportation and Infrastructure Minister Chuck Chasson said, "This year, we're expanding our safety campaign's reach with new advertising to better engage New Brunswickers. We want to ensure both drivers and construction workers are well protected from reckless and distracted driving." The annual campaign includes the New Brunswick Road Builders and Heavy Construction Association, WorkSafe NB, and the New Brunswick Construction Safety Association. Tom McGinn, Executive Director of the New Brunswick Road Builders and Heavy Construction Association, said, "Summer is an especially busy season on New Brunswick roads, and that means motorists are more likely to encounter road work and temporary traffic controls. We encourage everyone to remain attentive, follow the direction of flagging personnel, watch for posted signage, and slow down in construction zones." The campaign will include radio ads as well as newly created graphics and videos to be distributed through various media channels. Hundreds of workers are employed on road construction and maintenance projects throughout the province each summer. To help protect crews and motorists, speed limits are reduced in active work zones. Drivers are reminded that speeding through highway construction areas can result in double the standard minimum fine. And Miramichi's own Dr. Paula Keating has been appointed to the Canadian Medical Association Board of Directors as New Brunswick's representative. Dr. Keating has served as a family physician in Miramichi since 1993 and provided inpatient care and family practice obstetrics care at the Miramichi Regional Hospital for over 20 years. She has also been a long-standing leader with the New Brunswick Medical Society, serving on the board of directors from October 2020 to May of 2026, and as president 2023-24. Much success is extended to Dr. Keating in this new role. Congratulations. This is Trina Gallant, and that's been a look at news.
1: A mix of sun and cloud today, becoming cloudy this afternoon with a 30% chance of showers late this afternoon. A high 30, humidex 34, and a UV index of 8. For tonight, cloudy skies, 30% chance of showers early this evening, clearing skies overnight, and a low of 13. For tomorrow, mainly sunny skies, a high 30, humidex 37, and a UV index of 8. For tomorrow night, cloudy periods and a low of 11. And for Friday, a mix of sun and cloud and a high of 17. Now for a look at sports in the NHL, the Hurricanes beat the Golden Knights 5-3 to tie the Stanley Cup Final at 2 games apiece. Game 5 is set for Thursday. In the NBA, tonight at 9:30, the Knicks are hosting the Spurs for Game 4 of the NBA Finals. New York has a 2-1 series lead. In Major League Baseball, the Blue Jays beat the Phillies 3-2 thanks to a walk-off base hit from Brandon Valenzuela. Tonight at 8, the Jays are wrapping up their series against the Phillies. And in the Miramichi Valley Baseball League, the Chatham Head Tigers beat the Newcastle Cardinals 16-14. Tonight at 7:30, the Cardinals are hosting the Tigers.
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It is so great to be with you on this Wednesday morning. Up next, here's Torrin Wells.

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That was Matt Hammond with Try on 96.5 and 107.7. There's going to be a pop-up market. 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There's a great selection of local vendors going to be there, so make sure to check that out. That is, again, this Sunday from 11 to 3. 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

0: Dalton Dixon with The Love I Have for You. Colossians 3:13 says, "Bear with each other and forgive one another if any of you has a grievance against someone. Forgive as the Lord forgave you." That is your Life Radio verse of the day. Your news, weather, and sports up next.
1: Today is June 10th. I am Trina Gallant, and this is Life Radio News. As construction season begins, the provincial government and its industry partners are encouraging drivers to remain alert, reduce their speed, follow all posted limits, and use extra care when traveling through work zones. Transportation and Infrastructure Minister Chuck Chasson said, "This year, we're expanding our safety campaign's reach with new advertising to better engage New Brunswickers. We want to ensure both drivers and construction workers are well protected from reckless and distracted driving." The annual campaign includes the New Brunswick Road Builders and Heavy Construction Association, WorkSafe NB, and the New Brunswick Construction Safety Association. Tom McGinn, Executive Director of the New Brunswick Road Builders and Heavy Construction Association, said, "Summer is an especially busy season on New Brunswick roads, and that means motorists are more likely to encounter road work and temporary traffic controls. We encourage everyone to remain attentive, follow the direction of flagging personnel, watch for posted signage, and slow down in construction zones." The campaign will include radio ads as well as newly created graphics and videos to be distributed through various media channels. Hundreds of workers are employed on road construction and maintenance projects throughout the province each summer. To help protect crews and motorists, speed limits are reduced in active work zones. Drivers are reminded that speeding through highway construction areas can result in double the standard minimum fine. And Miramichi's own Dr. Paula Keating has been appointed to the Canadian Medical Association Board of Directors as New Brunswick's representative. Dr. Keating has served as a family physician in Miramichi since 1993 and provided inpatient care and family practice obstetrics care at the Miramichi Regional Hospital for over 20 years. She has also been a long-standing leader with the New Brunswick Medical Society, serving on the Board of Directors from October 2020 to May of 2026, and as President 2023-24. Much success is extended to Dr. Keating in this new role. Congratulations. This is Trina Gallant, and that's been a look at news.
0: A mix of sun and cloud today, becoming cloudy this afternoon with a 30% chance of showers late this afternoon. A high 30, humidex 34, and a UV index of 8. For tonight, cloudy skies, 30% chance of showers early this evening, clearing skies overnight, and a low of 13. For tomorrow, mainly sunny skies, a high 30, humidex 37, and a UV index of 8. For tomorrow night, cloudy periods and a low of 11. And for Friday, a mix of sun and cloud and a high of 17. Now for a look at sports in the NHL, the Hurricanes beat the Golden Knights 5-3 to tie the Stanley Cup Final at 2 games apiece. Game 5 is set for Thursday. In the NBA, tonight at 9:30, the Knicks are hosting the Spurs for Game 4 of the NBA Finals. New York has a 2-1 series lead. In Major League Baseball, the Blue Jays beat the Phillies 3-2 thanks to a walk-off base hit from Brandon Valenzuela. Tonight at 8, the Jays are wrapping up their series against the Phillies. And in the Miramichi Valley Baseball League, the Chatham Head Tigers beat the Newcastle Cardinals 16-14. Tonight at 7:30, the Cardinals are hosting the Tigers.
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That was Hillsong Worship with Who You Say I Am. A 5-year-old North Atlantic right whale is entangled in the Gulf of St. Lawrence. Fisheries and Oceans Canada said the whale was spotted June 8th near Shipigan by aerial surveillance. Of course, the whale can still move around despite being entangled, and so they're trying to find that whale. And if they do, a satellite tag will be attached to the gear to track him, and if possible, they will try and get that whale free. Up next on Life Radio, Ryan Stevenson and Matt Hammett. Here's Preach.

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4: This is Max Licato. This much is sure. God will teach you to pray. Don't think for a minute that he's glaring at you from a distance with crossed arms and a scowl waiting for you to get your prayer life together. Just the opposite. In Revelation 3:20, Jesus says, "Here I am. I stand at the door and knock. If you hear my voice and open the door, I will come in and eat with you, and you will eat with me." Jesus waits on the porch. He taps and calls. He waits for you to open the door. To pray is the hand of faith on the door handle of your heart. The happy welcome to Jesus. "Come in, O King, come in. The kitchen is messy, but come in. I'm not much of a conversationalist, but come in." Before amen comes the power of a simple prayer. God changes his people through such moments. This is Max Licato.
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was Tarion with Testimony on 96.5 and 107.7. It's almost 9 o'clock now in the Miramichi. We have a look at your news, weather, and sports on the way in just a couple minutes. But first, Riley Clemens, here's Over and Over.

0: 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Today is June 10th. I am Trina Gallant, and this is Life Radio News. As construction season begins, the provincial government and its industry partners are encouraging drivers to remain alert, reduce their speed, follow all posted limits, and use extra care when traveling through work zones. Transportation and Infrastructure Minister Chuck Chasson said, "This year, we're expanding our safety campaign's reach with new advertising to better engage New Brunswickers. We want to ensure both drivers and construction workers are well protected from reckless and distracted driving." The annual campaign includes the New Brunswick Road Builders and Heavy Construction Association, WorkSafe NB, and the New Brunswick Construction Safety Association. Tom McGinn, Executive Director of the New Brunswick Road Builders and Heavy Construction Association, said, "Summer is an especially busy season on New Brunswick roads, and that means motorists are more likely to encounter road work and temporary traffic controls. We encourage everyone to remain attentive, follow the direction of flagging personnel, watch for posted signage, and slow down in construction zones." The campaign will include radio ads as well as newly created graphics and videos to be distributed through various media channels. Hundreds of workers are employed on road construction and maintenance projects throughout the province each summer. To help protect crews and motorists, speed limits are reduced in active work zones. Drivers are reminded that speeding through highway construction areas can result in double the standard minimum fine. And Miramichi's own Dr. Paula Keating has been appointed to the Canadian Medical Association Board of Directors as New Brunswick's representative. Dr. Keating has served as a family physician in Miramichi since 1993 and provided inpatient care and family practice obstetrics care at the Miramichi Regional Hospital for over 20 years. She has also been a long-standing leader with the New Brunswick Medical Society, serving on the Board of Directors from October 2020 to May of 2026, and as President 2023-24. Much success is extended to Dr. Keating in this new role. Congratulations. This is Trina Gallant, and that's been a look at news.
1: A mix of sun and cloud today, becoming cloudy this afternoon with a 30% chance of showers late this afternoon. A high 30, humidex 34, and a UV index of 8. For tonight, cloudy skies, 30% chance of showers early this evening, clearing skies overnight, and a low of 13. For tomorrow, mainly sunny skies, a high 30, humidex 37, and a UV index of 8. For tomorrow night, cloudy periods and a low of 11. And for Friday, a mix of sun and cloud and a high of 17. Now for a look at sports in the NHL, the Hurricanes beat the Golden Knights 5-3 to tie the Stanley Cup final at 2 games apiece. Game 5 is set for Thursday. In the NBA, tonight at 9:30, the Knicks are hosting the Spurs for Game 4 of the NBA Finals. New York has a 2-1 series lead. In Major League Baseball, the Blue Jays beat the Phillies 3-2 thanks to a walk-off base hit from Brandon Valenzuela. Tonight at 8, the Jays are wrapping up their series against the Phillies. And in the Miramichi Valley Baseball League, the Chatham Head Tigers beat the Newcastle Cardinals 16-14. Tonight at 7:30, the Cardinals are hosting the Tigers.
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That was Kane with I Made It on 96.5 and 107.7, The Positive Voice. Nathaniel with you here on the Mighty Morning Show, and I am so glad to be with you on this Wednesday morning. Up next, Mercy Me, here's Greater.

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0: That was Dan Bremnes with He Knows on Life Radio. The Stanley Cup Final heating up. The series now tied at 2 games apiece after Carolina beat the Golden Knights 5-3. Game 5 is set for Thursday with Carolina hosting Vegas. And so we'll see what happens. There's going to be at least 6 games. We know that much. But will it go to a Game 7? Up next on Life Radio, your local weather forecast. We have music on the way from Citizen Way. A mix of sun and cloud today, becoming cloudy this afternoon with a 30% chance of showers late this afternoon. A high 30, humidex 34, and a UV index of 8. For tonight, cloudy skies, 30% chance of showers early this evening, clearing skies overnight, and a low of 13. For tomorrow, mainly sunny skies, a high 30, humidex 37, and a UV index of 8. For tomorrow night, cloudy periods and a low of 11. And for Friday, a mix of sun and cloud and a high of 17.
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That was Third Day with Revival on 96.5 and 107.7. It's almost 10 o'clock now in the Miramichi. Time for me to sign off. Up next, Trina is going to be with you for the rest of your morning. I'm going to leave you with Peter Burton. Where would I be? Stay safe, stay healthy, and as always, stay tuned to The Positive Voice.

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1: Today is June 10th. I am Trina Gallant, and this is Life Radio News. As construction season begins, the provincial government and its industry partners are encouraging drivers to remain alert, reduce their speed, follow all posted limits, and use extra care when traveling through work zones. Transportation and Infrastructure Minister Chuck Chasson said, "This year we're expanding our safety campaign's reach with new advertising to better engage New Brunswickers. We want to ensure both drivers and construction workers are well protected from reckless and distracted driving." The annual campaign includes the New Brunswick Road Builders and Heavy Construction Association, WorkSafe NB, and the New Brunswick Construction Safety Association. Tom McGinn, Executive Director of the New Brunswick Road Builders and Heavy Construction Association, said, "Summer is an especially busy season on New Brunswick roads, and that means motorists are more likely to encounter road work and temporary traffic controls. We encourage everyone to remain attentive, follow the direction of flagging personnel, watch for posted signage, and slow down in construction zones." The campaign will include radio ads as well as newly created graphics and videos to be distributed through various media channels. Hundreds of workers are employed on road construction and maintenance projects throughout the province each summer. To help protect crews and motorists, speed limits are reduced in active work zones. Drivers are reminded that speeding through highway construction areas can result in double the standard minimum fine. And Miramichi's own Dr. Paula Keating has been appointed to the Canadian Medical Association Board of Directors as New Brunswick's representative. Dr. Keating has served as a family physician in Miramichi since 1993 and provided inpatient care and family practice obstetrics care at the Miramichi Regional Hospital for over 20 years. She has also been a long-standing leader with the New Brunswick Medical Society, serving on the Board of Directors from October 2020 to May of 2026, and as President 2023-24. Much success is extended to Dr. Keating in this new role. Congratulations. This is Trina Gallant, and that's been a look at news.
2: A mix of sun and cloud today, becoming cloudy this afternoon with a 30% chance of showers late this afternoon. A high 30, humidex 34, and a UV index of 8. For tonight, cloudy skies, 30% chance of showers early this evening, clearing skies overnight, and a low of 13. For tomorrow, mainly sunny skies, a high 30, humidex 37, and a UV index of 8. For tomorrow night, cloudy periods and a low of 11. And for Friday, a mix of sun and cloud and a high of 17. Now for a look at sports in the NHL, the Hurricanes beat the Golden Knights 5-3 to tie the Stanley Cup final at 2 games apiece. Game 5 is set for Thursday. In the NBA, tonight at 9:30, the Knicks are hosting the Spurs for Game 4 of the NBA Finals. New York has a 2-1 series lead. In Major League Baseball, the Blue Jays beat the Phillies 3-2 thanks to a walk-off base hit from Brandon Valenzuela. Tonight at 8, the Jays are wrapping up their series against the Phillies. And in the Miramichi Valley Baseball League, the Chatham Head Tigers beat the Newcastle Cardinals 16-14. Tonight at 7:30, the Cardinals are hosting the Tigers.
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0: Wes Tornwells with Hold Us Together. Currently 22 degrees outside right now. Absolutely gorgeous. We're looking for a high today of 30. Going to feel a little bit more like 34 degrees. A UV index of 8 or very high. For tonight, going to go down to about 13 degrees and another even warmer day on the way for tomorrow. We'll have a look at your weather coming up next.
1: Weather. A mix of sun and cloud today, becoming cloudy this afternoon with a 30% chance of showers late this afternoon. A high 30, humidex 34, and a UV index of 8. For tonight, cloudy skies, 30% chance of showers early this evening, clearing skies overnight, and a low of 13. For tomorrow, mainly sunny skies, a high 30, humidex 37, and a UV index of 8. For tomorrow night, cloudy periods and a low of 11. And for Friday, a mix of sun and cloud and a high of 17.
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0: That was Phil Wickham with Homesick for Heaven. We also heard from Hawk Nelson with My Next Breath. And if you are not doing anything at the moment, you might want to head on over to Max Aiken Academy Market. So they are having a grade 8 student market. It is open as we speak right now until 1 p.m. And there is also food trucks on site. So definitely might be a great day to stop by, support, and get yourself a little bit of lunch. Stay tuned. Coming up after the break, Colin Bernard.
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2: A mix of sun and cloud today, becoming cloudy this afternoon with a 30% chance of showers late this afternoon. A high 30, humidex 34, and a UV index of 8. For tonight, cloudy skies, 30% chance of showers early this evening, clearing skies overnight, and a low of 13. For tomorrow, mainly sunny skies, a high 30, humidex 37, and a UV index of 8. For tomorrow night, cloudy periods and a low of 11. And for Friday, a mix of sun and cloud and a high of 17.
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6: As drivers, we often see road signs such as be prepared to stop, expect long delays, or road closed ahead. And seeing these signs may cause us to rely on our GPS in hopes of being offered an alternate route. But that certainly doesn't mean we will travel down a primrose path. Because I have to be honest with you, my GPS has led me down roads that would have frightened Daniel Boone and guided me over mountains that would have caused Lewis to tell Clark, "Hey, buddy, let's just turn around and head back east." The fact is, I don't know anyone who loves to sit in traffic or be rerouted, but detours are a part of life. We're all on a journey, and as believers in Christ, we need to make sure we seek guidance about the direction we are headed. If God decides to lead us down an unexpected path, we need to be obedient. After all, Jonah's detour in the belly of a whale wasn't exactly a pleasure trip, and I'm sure the children of Israel would have loved to enter the promised land right after they were set free from bondage in Egypt. But instead, they were seemingly stuck on a desert roundabout due to their disobedience to God. But in Proverbs 3, 5, and 6, there's a wonderful reminder that if we trust the Lord with all our hearts, He will direct our paths. With Him guiding, what may sometimes seem like a detour will always be the best route we can travel to reach the destination He has in store. So follow His directions and trust Him, and remember to enjoy the journey.
5: To learn more about humorist, speaker, and storyteller Tim Lovelace, or to find out when Tim will be in your area, go to timlovelace.com and be sure to follow Tim on social media.
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Moving on, that was Loving the Outcome. It's time now for today's Daily Motivator by Ralph Marsden. It's called Beyond Yourself. Don't strive to impress the people you encounter. Seek to enrich them. In your words, your actions, your presence, offer genuine value. That leaves others eager to give you value in return. Listen and you'll be heard. Give encouragement and you'll be inspired by the goodness that's produced. What you keep to yourself will soon become stale and diminished. What you share beyond yourself has the power to expand far in excess of its original scale. Acting in a self-centered manner will severely restrict your options. Yet if you approach the same situation with a generous spirit, the possibilities are abundant and open-ended. Look for and seize upon opportunities to live beyond yourself. There's no limit to the good that you can do. Great daily motivator today. No limit. It is coming up onto the 11 o'clock hour. Here's Brandon Heath with Love Never Fails.

0: 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Today is June 10th. I am Trina Gallant, and this is Life Radio News. As construction season begins, the provincial government and its industry partners are encouraging drivers to remain alert, reduce their speed, follow all posted limits, and use extra care when traveling through work zones. Transportation and Infrastructure Minister Chuck Chasson said, "This year, we're expanding our safety campaign's reach with new advertising to better engage New Brunswickers. We want to ensure both drivers and construction workers are well protected from reckless and distracted driving." The annual campaign includes the New Brunswick Road Builders and Heavy Construction Association, WorkSafe NB, and the New Brunswick Construction Safety Association. Tom McGinn, Executive Director of the New Brunswick Road Builders and Heavy Construction Association, said, "Summer is an especially busy season on New Brunswick roads, and that means motorists are more likely to encounter road work and temporary traffic controls. We encourage everyone to remain attentive, follow the direction of flagging personnel, watch for posted signage, and slow down in construction zones." The campaign will include radio ads as well as newly created graphics and videos to be distributed through various media channels. Hundreds of workers are employed on road construction and maintenance projects throughout the province each summer. To help protect crews and motorists, speed limits are reduced in active work zones. Drivers are reminded that speeding through highway construction areas can result in double the standard minimum fine. And Miramichi's own Dr. Paula Keating has been appointed to the Canadian Medical Association Board of Directors as New Brunswick's representative. Dr. Keating has served as a family physician in Miramichi since 1993 and provided inpatient care and family practice obstetrics care at the Miramichi Regional Hospital for over 20 years. She has also been a long-standing leader with the New Brunswick Medical Society, serving on the board of directors from October 2020 to May of 2026, and as president 2023-24. Much success is extended to Dr. Keating in this new role. Congratulations. This is Trina Gallant, and that's been a look at news. Your Miramichi area weather for today: increasing cloudiness, a 30% chance of showers late this afternoon. High of 30 degrees, feeling like 34 with the humidex, a UV index of 8 or very high. For tonight, cloudy, a 30% chance of showers early this evening with a low of 13. For Thursday, mainly sunny, a high of 30, feeling like 37. For Thursday night, cloudy periods, a low of 11. For Friday, a mix of sun and cloud, high of 17 degrees. And for Saturday, rain with a high of 15.
1: Now for a look at sports. In the NHL, the Hurricanes beat the Golden Knights 5-3 to tie the Stanley Cup final at 2 games apiece. Game 5 is set for Thursday. In the NBA, tonight at 9:30, the Knicks are hosting the Spurs for Game 4 of the NBA Finals. New York has a 2-1 series lead. In Major League Baseball, the Blue Jays beat the Phillies 3-2 thanks to a walk-off base hit from Brandon Valenzuela. Tonight at 8, the Jays are wrapping up their series against the Phillies. And in the Miramichi Valley Baseball League, the Chatham Head Tigers beat the Newcastle Cardinals 16-14. Tonight at 7:30, the Cardinals are hosting the Tigers.
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Josiah Queen bringing us into the 11 o'clock hour with Demons. That coming in after look at your news, weather, and sports. Good morning. This is Trina Gallant. I am so happy to be along with you on this Wednesday morning. I do hope you are having a wonderful day so far. Keep it here and keep encouraged. I have Leland coming up next to music. We'll hear from Starfield as well as Nathan Keys.

0: Nathan Keyes in there with Give Us a Heart. We also heard from Starfield with Hosanna. Well, temperature is kind of stuck at 22 degrees, but that's okay. We are expecting a high today of about 30 degrees. Going to feel a little bit more like 34. Very high UV index for today of 8. And we do have a 30% chance of showers late this afternoon. That is very minimal. Go down to about 13 overnight tonight and back up to 30 degrees for tomorrow. Stay tuned. A look at your long-range weather forecast coming up next. Weather. Your Miramichi area weather for today, increasing cloudiness, a 30% chance of showers late this afternoon. High of 30 degrees, feeling like 34 with the Humidex, a UV index of 8 or very high. For tonight, cloudy, a 30% chance of showers early this evening with a low of 13. For Thursday, mainly sunny, a high of 30, feeling like 37. For Thursday night, cloudy periods, a low of 11. For Friday, mix of sun and cloud, high of 17 degrees. And for Saturday, rain with a high of 15. Graduation is a night you'll remember forever. 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

Toby Mac with Heaven on My Mind, Crowder in there as well with Still. It's Trina along with you. You're listening to Life Radio. We are Miramichi's positive voice, your encouraging radio station, 96.5 from the city of Miramichi. 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And for those of you interested, do not forget that summer instructional swim registration goes live tonight at 5:30 p.m. So, of course, this is for online registration. You can also register in person. 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This is most efficient, and it will kind of give you a better chance to get into the program that you are looking for. So you got to go on beforehand, set up your one-time family profile on Universys. If you already have an account, ensure that you can successfully log in, make sure all of your information is correct. And if you are having difficulty, they will give you a hand. All you need to do is call 623-2300 and they'll try to walk you through it. So there you go. Instructional swim registration live tonight at 5:30. Stay tuned. We have the Royal Royal coming up next.

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0: 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Time now for today's daily dose of life hacks. And here's a good one. It's a good life tip. If you're feeling lost or burned out, try revisiting old hobbies or interests that you liked as a kid. Things you loved as a kid often point to the person you really are and can reveal what genuinely makes you happy. There you go. How nice. And if you feel a panic attack coming on, try eating some sour candy. The intense sourness acts as a grounding tool by activating your gustatory cortex and distracting your brain away from the situation. There you go. A good one. Stay tuned. Up after the break, the City Harmonic.
1: Congratulations. 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
0: As a public service, Life Radio makes the following funeral announcements. Margaret Mary Barnaby Ward passed away surrounded by family at the Moncton City Hospital on Thursday, June 4th at the age of 75. Family and friends are invited to pay their respects at Northumberland Funeral Home for the visitation today, Wednesday, June 10th from 6 to 9 p.m. and on Thursday, June 11th from 12 to 1:30 p.m. Massive Christian burial will be celebrated at St. Joachim's Roman Catholic Church in Eelground on Thursday, June 11th at 2 p.m. Interment will take place in the church cemetery. As expressions of sympathy, donations may be made to Mi'kmaq Child and Family Services. The passing of Brittany Alexandra Dedam of Escanobeditch occurred unexpectedly on Saturday, June 6, in Escanobeditch at the age of 33. The family will receive visitors at Brittany's residence, 2958 Peters Road in Escanobeditch, after 7 p.m. on Thursday, June 11th, and again on Friday. Mass of Christian burial will be celebrated on Saturday, June 13th at 11 o'clock. In memory of Brittany, donations can be made to the Miramichi SPCA. We at Life Radio wish to express our deepest sympathy to those who've lost someone they love.

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0: listening to Dan Bremnes with Heart on Fire. We also heard from the City Harmonic with City on a Hill. That brings us to today's daily devotion, and it's called Be Confident in Who God Made You. Psalm 139 and 15 says, My frame was not hidden from you when I was being formed in secret and curiously wrought in the depths of the earth. Have you ever asked God, why did you make me this way? Sometimes the things that we think are our worst faults, God will use to His greatest glory. But who are you, a mere man, to criticize and contradict and answer back to God? Will what is formed say to Him that formed it, why have you made me thus? Jesus died so that we might enjoy our lives in abundance and to the fullest until it overflows. You are not going to enjoy your life if you don't enjoy yourself. Be satisfied with yourself and celebrate the unique way that God made you. Amen to that. Definitely something to think about. It's coming up on to 12. Here's Manifest with Pray.
1: If last night was crazy, what you said today shakes me. How can you like fake it, not get all jaded? Trips me out, man, but I'm here for you. After long nights, you're talking spiritual, I'm waiting for

0: We are Life Radio, Miramichi's positive voice. Today is June 10th. I am Trina Gallant, and this is Life Radio News. As construction season begins, the provincial government and its industry partners are encouraging drivers to remain alert, reduce their speed, follow all posted limits, and use extra care when traveling through work zones. Transportation and Infrastructure Minister Chuck Chasson said, "This year we're expanding our safety campaign's reach with new advertising to better engage New Brunswickers. We want to ensure both drivers and construction workers are well protected from reckless and distracted driving." The annual campaign includes the New Brunswick Road Builders and Heavy Construction Association, WorkSafe NB, and the New Brunswick Construction Safety Association. Tom McGinn, Executive Director of the New Brunswick Road Builders and Heavy Construction Association, said, "Summer is an especially busy season on New Brunswick roads, and that means motorists are more likely to encounter road work and temporary traffic controls. We encourage everyone to remain attentive, follow the direction of flagging personnel, watch for posted signage, and slow down in construction zones." The campaign will include radio ads as well as newly created graphics and videos to be distributed through various media channels. Hundreds of workers are employed on road construction and maintenance projects throughout the province each summer. To help protect crews and motorists, speed limits are reduced in active work zones. Drivers are reminded that speeding through highway construction areas can result in double the standard minimum fine. And Miramichi's own Dr. Paula Keating has been appointed to the Canadian Medical Association Board of Directors as New Brunswick's representative. Dr. Keating has served as a family physician in Miramichi since 1993 and provided inpatient care and family practice obstetrics care at the Miramichi Regional Hospital for over 20 years. She has also been a long-standing leader with the New Brunswick Medical Society, serving on the Board of Directors from October 2020 to May of 2026, and as President 2023-24. Much success is extended to Dr. Keating in this new role. Congratulations. This is Trina Gallant, and that's been a look at news. Your Miramichi and area weather for today: increasing cloudiness, a 30% chance of showers late this afternoon. High of 30 degrees, feeling like 34 with the humidex, a UV index of 8 or very high. For tonight, cloudy, a 30% chance of showers early this evening with a low of 13. For Thursday, mainly sunny, a high of 30, feeling like 37. For Thursday night, cloudy periods, a low of 11. For Friday, a mix of sun and cloud, high of 17 degrees. And for Saturday, rain with a high of 15.
1: Now for a look at sports in the NHL, the Hurricanes beat the Golden Knights 5-3 to tie the Stanley Cup final at 2 games apiece. Game 5 is set for Thursday. In the NBA, tonight at 9:30, the Knicks are hosting the Spurs for Game 4 of the NBA Finals. New York has a 2-1 series lead. In Major League Baseball, the Blue Jays beat the Phillies 3-2 thanks to a walk-off base hit from Brandon Valenzuela. Tonight at 8, the Jays are wrapping up their series against the Phillies. And in the Miramichi Valley Baseball League, the Chatham Head Tigers beat the Newcastle Cardinals 16-14. Tonight at 7:30, the Cardinals are hosting the Tigers.
0: Coming up this hour on Life Radio. He's not-

0: That was Andrew Rip with Breakdown, Caleb and John bringing in the 12 o'clock hour with Finished. Good afternoon. This is Trina Glantz sitting along with
1: Nathaniel Pitcher.
0: Another beautiful day.
1: It is another hot one out there for today. The high 30, same story tomorrow, and a good amount of sun. We do have a slight chance of showers later on today, so we'll see what happens there. But more sun this week.
0: Yeah, a little bit warmer in the forecast for tomorrow as well.
1: Yeah, absolutely. Up next, here's for King and Country and Taylor Hill, World on Fire.

0: That was Mercy Me with Make It Well. New Brunswick Premier Susan Holt is urging the federal government to ban social media for teens under 16.
1: Really? Good luck with that one, Nathaniel.
0: She said she is willing to use legislative powers in New Brunswick to strengthen protections for children and youth online. Mm-hmm. They are, of course, urging the federal government to just outright ban social media for those under 16. But if that's not the case, then they want to take a little bit of their own measures.
1: Wonder what they'll be. How will they control that, Nathaniel?
0: Well, I don't know. I know that some places have done sort of like an age verification where you have to take a picture of yourself to prove how old you are. But I think a lot of people can get around those pretty easily. Mm-hmm. So I don't know how the verification works, right? It's hard to say.
1: Yeah, but if you're going to ban it, it's probably pretty good age. I find as the kids get older, they tend to like even mine at 20 and 21 are switching from like Instagram and Snapchat to Facebook. Probably the best age to ban it if they're going to ban it at all, but it's going to be hard, I think.
0: Well, yeah, I don't know how they do it or how they enforce it or how likely it is to happen even.
1: Yeah, you never know. You never know. We'll have to wait and see how that pans out.
0: We have music on the way from Forrest Frank. Keep it here.
2: Congrats, graduates. This is Lisa Gill from the Miramichi Police Force. You've worked so hard for this moment, and now all your hard work is paying off. The occasion is worth a celebration, but be sure to celebrate safely. The future is yours for the taking. Don't let it be taken from you. If you drink, don't drive.
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0: That was Blessing Offer with Lift Me Up. Hydrant flushing underway in the city. They did a few areas in Douglastown this morning.
1: Yes, they did. William Street, Williston Drive, King George Highway, Percy Kelly Drive. And they're also doing some flushing in the Chatham area as well. Gordon Road, Chapel Street, King Street, Marsh Street, and Polarville Boulevard. So that is pretty much in the area of the former air base in Chatham, the retirement village. So
0: yeah, so that those Chatham areas happening a little later on today. Mm-hmm. So they're starting in Douglastown, then moving over to Chatham, and they're doing this all over the city, all over the summer. So
1: yeah, so you know, just in case your water pressure is a little low or your water's a little dirty, that is most likely why.
0: Yes, absolutely. They do this pretty much every year. They do this pretty much every year and make sure to keep those lines working well.
1: Yes, definitely, probably much needed, Nathaniel.
0: Your news, weather, and sports up next.
1: Today is June 10th. I am Trina Gallant, and this is Life Radio News. As construction season begins, the provincial government and its industry partners are encouraging drivers to remain alert, reduce their speed, follow all posted limits, and use extra care when traveling through work zones. Transportation and Infrastructure Minister Chuck Chasson said, "This year, we're expanding our safety campaign's reach with new advertising to better engage New Brunswickers. We want to ensure both drivers and construction workers are well protected from reckless and distracted driving." The annual campaign includes the New Brunswick Road Builders and Heavy Construction Association, WorkSafe NB, and the New Brunswick Construction Safety Association. Tom McGinn, Executive Director of the New Brunswick Road Builders and Heavy Construction Association, said, "Summer is an especially busy season on New Brunswick roads, and that means motorists are more likely to encounter road work and temporary traffic controls. We encourage everyone to remain attentive, follow the direction of flagging personnel, watch for posted signage, and slow down in construction zones." The campaign will include radio ads as well as newly created graphics and videos to be distributed through various media channels. Hundreds of workers are employed on road construction and maintenance projects throughout the province each summer. To help protect crews and motorists, speed limits are reduced in active work zones. Drivers are reminded that speeding through highway construction areas can result in double the standard minimum fine. And Miramichi's own Dr. Paula Keating has been appointed to the Canadian Medical Association Board of Directors as New Brunswick's representative. Dr. Keating has served as a family physician in Miramichi since 1993 and provided inpatient care and family practice obstetrics care at the Miramichi Regional Hospital for over 20 years. She has also been a long-standing leader with the New Brunswick Medical Society, serving on the Board of Directors from October 2020 to May of 2026, and as President 2023-24. Much success is extended to Dr. Keating in this new role. Congratulations. This is Trina Gallant, and that's been a look at news. Your Miramichi area weather for today: increasing cloudiness, a 30% chance of showers late this afternoon. High of 30 degrees, feeling like 34 with a humidex, a UV index of 8 or very high. For tonight, cloudy, a 30% chance of showers early this evening with a low of 13. For Thursday, mainly sunny, a high of 30, feeling like 37. For Thursday night, cloudy periods, a low of 11. For Friday, a mix of sun and cloud, high of 17 degrees. And for Saturday, rain with a high of 15.
0: Now for a look at sports in the NHL, the Hurricanes beat the Golden Knights 5-3 to tie the Stanley Cup final at 2 games apiece. Game 5 is set for Thursday. In the NBA, tonight at 9:30, the Knicks are hosting the Spurs for Game 4 of the NBA Finals. New York has a 2-1 series lead. In Major League Baseball, the Blue Jays beat the Phillies 3-2 thanks to a walk-off base hit from Brandon Valenzuela. Tonight at 8, the Jays are wrapping up their series against the Phillies. And in the Miramichi Valley Baseball League, the Chatham Head Tigers beat the Newcastle Cardinals 16-14. Tonight at 7:30, the Cardinals are hosting the Tigers.
2: Lunchtime with Trina and Nathaniel, where positivity meets your favorite hit on the Positive Voice.
3: Yeah. Hey.

0: That was Elevation Worship with Hallelujah. We also heard from Forrest Frank with Never Get Used to This. And that brings us to today's interesting fact.
1: That's right. We're talking about a crazy story from the 40s and 50s. There was a man from Florida. He actually tricked locals into thinking there was a giant penguin, 15 feet tall, had visited their local beach. He wore giant cast iron shoes shaped like penguin feet and walked around on the beach.
0: That's insanity, Nathaniel.
1: I don't know how well it worked, but apparently locals were fooled. So,
0: well, there you go. Probably what happens with Bigfoot, too, when people find
1: maybe,
0: Bigfoot
1: maybe.
0: Tracks.
1: We have more positive music coming up. Stay tuned.
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0: That was Micah Tyler with God Did It. Trina, it's almost 1 o'clock.
1: It is almost 1 o'clock. Stay tuned to Life Radio. This is Life coming up next. Nathaniel and I are going to leave you with Brandon Lake and Nick Jonas with The Author. I'm leaving you with that. And just a little something to remember. Nobody has your back like God. This is Trina Gland.
0: And Nathaniel Pitcher.
1: We'll see you later.

Hey there and welcome in. I'm Joe, and this is Life. 2 hours of encouraging music and positive conversation right here on 96.5 and 107.7. It's Wednesday afternoon, and we are so glad you're here. Let's make the next couple of hours count. This is Life Radio, the positive voice of the Miramichi.

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You know, one of the most meaningful things you can do for someone who's going through something hard is simply be there. It sounds simple, but it's actually harder than it sounds. Our first instinct is usually to fix, to advise, to offer solutions. But sometimes, what a person needs most isn't an answer. It's just to feel heard. Try asking, "Do you want me to just listen, or would you like some thoughts?" That one question can make all the difference. Being present, being patient, that's a gift. And it's one you can give today.

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2: Miramichi and area weather for today: increasing cloudiness, a 30% chance of showers late this afternoon. High of 30 degrees, feeling like 34 with the humidex. A UV index of 8 or very high. For tonight, cloudy, a 30% chance of showers early this evening with a low of 13. For Thursday, mainly sunny, a high of 30, feeling like 37. For Thursday night, cloudy periods, a low of 11. For Friday, a mix of sun and cloud, high of 17 degrees. And for Saturday, rain with a high of 15.
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All right, let's take a look at what the sky's got in store for us today. It's a warm one out there. We're sitting around 30 degrees this afternoon, but with the humidity, it's feeling closer to 34. So if you're heading outside, definitely take a bottle of water with you. We've got some cloud rolling in as the afternoon goes on, and there's a small chance of a shower before the evening wraps up. Nothing too dramatic. Overnight, though, things are expected to clear out, so tomorrow morning should be looking a fair bit nicer. A warm, slightly muggy Wednesday on the Miramichi. Typical June.

Here is today's verse of the day. Colossians 3, verse 13. Bear with each other and forgive one another if any of you has a grievance against someone. Forgive as the Lord forgave you. That word, bear with each other, it implies patience. It implies staying. It means choosing relationship over being right. We all carry things that are hard to let go of. But forgiveness isn't just something we offer for someone else's sake. It's something that frees us, too. Today, maybe there's someone, or even yourself, that's waiting on a little grace. You can be the one to offer it.

0: 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This is Constable Gray with the Miramichi Police Force, reminding you that drinking and driving can be a devastating choice that could ruin everyone's hopes for the future.
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2: Your Miramichi area weather for today: increasing cloudiness, a 30% chance of showers late this afternoon. High of 30 degrees, feeling like 34 with the Humidex, a UV index of 8 or very high. For tonight, cloudy, a 30% chance of showers early this evening with a low of 13. For Thursday, mainly sunny, a high of 30, feeling like 37. For Thursday night, cloudy periods, a low of 11. For Friday, a mix of sun and cloud, high of 17 degrees. And for Saturday, rain with a high of 15.
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I'm Joe, and we've got a full hour ahead of great music and good conversation. Wherever you are, and whatever your Wednesday looks like, we're glad to be with you for it.

Hey, if you're wrapping up your day, heading home from work or school, take a breath. The day is behind you now. Whatever felt heavy, whatever didn't go the way you planned, you made it through. And there's something worth recognizing in that. We can spend a lot of energy replaying the hard moments. But what if, on the drive home, you asked yourself one question instead? What was one good thing about today? It doesn't have to be big. A kind word, a moment of quiet, a task that got done. Where your attention goes, your energy follows. Choose something good to carry into the evening.

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2: Your Miramichi and area weather for today: increasing cloudiness, a 30% chance of showers late this afternoon. High of 30 degrees, feeling like 34 with the Humidex. A UV index of 8 or very high. For tonight, cloudy, a 30% chance of showers early this evening with a low of 13. For Thursday, mainly sunny, a high of 30, feeling like 37. For Thursday night, cloudy periods, a low of 11. For Friday, a mix of sun and cloud, high of 17 degrees. And for Saturday, rain with a high of 15.
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Here is some good news worth sharing. Researchers have recently announced some truly remarkable results in the fight against HIV. A new injectable medication, given just twice a year, has shown near-total protection against HIV transmission in large-scale clinical trials. We're talking about thousands of participants across multiple countries, and the results were extraordinary, essentially wiping out new infections among those who received it. What makes this especially significant is the simplicity. Twice a year, that's it. The drug has already received approval for use, and plans are in place to make it accessible and affordable in many parts of the world within the next couple of years. Medical science doing something amazing, and it's worth celebrating. Good news is out there, if you know where to look.

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0: This is Darren Hambrook with the City of Miramichi Fire Department, sending out congratulations and best wishes to this year's graduating class. 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Keep you and others alive.
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2: Warm Air Machine area weather for today, increasing cloudiness, a 30% chance of showers late this afternoon. High of 30 degrees, feeling like 34 with the Humidex, a UV index of 8 or very high. For tonight, cloudy, a 30% chance of showers early this evening with a low of 13. For Thursday, mainly sunny, a high of 30, feeling like 37. For Thursday night, cloudy periods, a low of 11. For Friday, a mix of sun and cloud, high of 17 degrees. And for Saturday, rain with a high of 15.
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Coming up this Sunday, there is a fun community event you'll want to know about. It's a pop-up market at the Newcastle Legion, located at 345 Campbell Street. Sunday, June 14th, running from 11 in the morning until 3 in the afternoon. You can expect local vendors, woodworking, jewelry, baked goods, and more. It sounds like a great way to spend a Sunday afternoon and support some local makers while you're at it. For more details on that event and other things happening in the community, head to our website, liferadio.ca. We'd love to see you there.

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1: 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The positive voice of the Miramichi all day long.

Well, that does it for This Is Life for this Wednesday. Thank you so much for spending part of your afternoon with us. It genuinely means a lot. I hope something you heard today encouraged you, even just a little. Coming up next is Nathaniel with another hour of positive music to carry you through the rest of your day. You're listening to the positive voice of the Miramichi, 96.5 and 107.7. Take care of yourselves out there. This has been This Is Life.

That was Need to Breathe and Tori Kelly with I've Got a Story. Nathaniel with you here on The Positive Voice. It is so great to be with you on this Wednesday afternoon. Up next, here's Phil Wickham.

That was Ben Fuller with Black Sheep on Life Radio. A few different holidays today. It's National Iced Tea Day, National Frosted Cookie Day, National Ballpoint Pen Day, National Herbs and Spices Day, and National Egg Roll Day. Up next, here's Need to Breathe with Difference Maker.

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1: Your Miramichi and area weather for today, increasing cloudiness, a 30% chance of showers late this afternoon. High of 30 degrees, feeling like 34 with the Humidex, a UV index of 8 or very high. For tonight, cloudy, a 30% chance of showers early this evening with a low of 13. For Thursday, mainly sunny, a high of 30, feeling like 37. For Thursday night, cloudy periods, a low of 11. For Friday, a mix of sun and cloud, high of 17 degrees. And for Saturday, rain with a high of 15.
3: An evolutionist admits that evolution has no scientific support. That's next on today's Creation Moment. And now, here is our Creation Moment's host, Ian Taylor.
4: Several years ago, Dr. Francis Hitching gave us his book, The Neck of the Giraffe, and in this, he writes that Darwinism is in a lot of trouble. He laments, and I'm using his own words, that evolution, quote, has not, contrary to general belief and despite very great efforts, been proven, unquote. Hitching points out that fossils do not show any history of evolutionary development. He says creatures, quote, come into the fossil record seemingly from nowhere, mysteriously, suddenly, fully formed, and in a most un-Darwinian way, unquote. He admits that the systematic gaps in the fossil record will never be filled with evolutionary ancestors, and that it can no longer be claimed that someday scientists will find the missing creatures. He confesses that in the history of life, plants and animals must be treated as though they came into existence fully formed. Hitching also notes other problems and complains that science has no idea how the genetic code could have been formed without a creator, while mutations cannot explain the supposed changes of evolution. Hitching insists that there can be no debate that evolution actually took place. After all, he says, we are here, and that is proof enough. But his statements are an honest and bottom-line admission that the theory of evolution has no support from the scientific facts.
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That was Matthew West with Don't Stop Praying. Colossians 3:13 says, "Bear with each other and forgive one another. If any of you has a grievance against someone, forgive as the Lord forgave you." That is your Life Radio Verse of the Day. Up next, here's Andrew Rip.

0: 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Have a happy and safe graduation. Stick around to carry the torch. Stay alive. 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
4: Your Miramichi and area weather for today: increasing cloudiness, a 30% chance of showers late this afternoon. High of 30 degrees, feeling like 34 with the humidex. A UV index of 8 or very high. For tonight, cloudy, a 30% chance of showers early this evening with a low of 13. For Thursday, mainly sunny, a high of 30, feeling like 37. For Thursday night, cloudy periods, a low of 11. For Friday, a mix of sun and cloud, high of 17 degrees. And for Saturday, rain with a high of 15.
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You just heard Zach Williams with Wait For Me. Nathaniel with you on The Positive Voice. It's almost 4 o'clock in the Miramichi, and that means it's time for me to sign off for now. Coming up next, Trina is going to be with you for your drive home show. I'm going to leave you with Social Club Misfits and Crowder, Testify. 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

from the comforts of my home to a jail cell. They try to break me down, but their plan fails. I remember like yesterday, still clear as day, when I felt I had my whole future stripped away.

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1: Today is Wednesday, June 10th. I'm Nathaniel Pitcher, and this is Life Radio News. A new data-driven initiative by Ambulance New Brunswick and Telecare 811 will help ensure paramedics and ambulances are available for urgent and life-threatening situations while helping connect others to the most appropriate care for their needs. The shared response system will launch this month. Under the data-driven initiative, 911 calls for medical help received by Ambulance New Brunswick's dispatch center that are assessed as low acuity may be routed to Telecare 811, where registered nurses will further assess a person's needs, provide advice over the phone, and, when appropriate, connect the patient to the most suitable healthcare services. Ambulance New Brunswick's dispatch center received about 147,700 calls in the 2025-26 fiscal year. In a typical year, about 40,000 calls received by the dispatch center are assessed as low acuity. Analysis has shown that about 35% of those calls, roughly 14,000 annually, could be directed to Telecare 811. Telecare 811 nurses already have experience assessing and managing many of the health concerns that may be directed to the service through the shared response model. These include minor aches and pains, minor allergic reactions, abdominal pain, general weakness, minor diabetic concerns, non-traumatic back pain, and other low acuity ailments. If, at any point during the assessment, a Telecare 811 nurse determines a patient's condition requires an emergency response, the patient will be reconnected directly with Ambulance New Brunswick Dispatch to arrange ambulance service. And a new crosswalk with button-activated flashing lights has been installed on King George Highway in Douglastown. The crosswalk is located at the intersection of Marina Drive, just north of the Miramichi Boating and Yacht Club, and near the Welcome Back Restaurant and JT All Season Power Sports. Miramichi Engineering Director Mark Buckingham says the project was funded by the Provincial Department of Transportation and Infrastructure as part of efforts to help reduce the impact of the Centennial Bridge closure. He says the crosswalk is expected to remain in place even after the bridge project is complete and will soon be incorporated into the city's parking and street use bylaw. Keeping the Miramichi current, this is Life Radio News.
0: Your Miramichi and area weather for tonight. Cloudy, a 30% chance of showers early this evening with a low of 13. For Thursday, mainly sunny, a high of 30, feeling like 37. For Thursday night, cloudy periods, a low of 11. For Friday, a mix of sun and cloud, high of 17 degrees. And for Saturday, rain with a high of 15.
1: Now for a look at sports in the NHL, the Hurricanes beat the Golden Knights 5-3 to tie the Stanley Cup Final at 2 games apiece. Game 5 is set for Thursday. In the NBA, tonight at 9:30, the Knicks are hosting the Spurs for Game 4 of the NBA Finals. New York has a 2-1 series lead. In Major League Baseball, the Blue Jays beat the Phillies 3-2 thanks to a walk-off base hit from Brandon Valenzuela. Tonight at 8, the Jays are wrapping up their series against the Phillies. And in the Miramichi Valley Baseball League, the Chatham Head Tigers beat the Newcastle Cardinals 16-14. Tonight at 7:30, the Cardinals are hosting the Tigers.
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That was We the Kingdom, bringing in the 4 o'clock hour with Rescue. Good afternoon, everyone. This is Trina Gallant. I'm happy to be back along with you for this Wednesday drive home. Keep your dial locked right here. There's some good music on the way this hour. We have Jason Gray up next. We'll hear from Elias Dummer as well as Passion.

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0: Glorious Day, a fitting song for such a glorious day outside. That was Passion. And speaking of this glorious day that we've had, it is currently 30 degrees outside right now. Feels a little bit more like 32. Looks like it may be getting just a little darker out there. We are expecting a 30% chance of showers. We'll see how that pans out. For tonight, another 30% chance of showers early this evening, a low of 13 degrees, and mainly sunny skies for tomorrow with a high of 30. Going to feel a little bit more like 37 degrees. We're going to have a look at your weather forecast up next. Stay tuned for Megan Woods. Your Miramichi area weather for tonight. Cloudy, a 30% chance of showers early this evening with a low of 13. For Thursday, mainly sunny, a high of 30, feeling like 37. For Thursday night, cloudy periods, a low of 11. For Friday, mix of sun and cloud, high of 17 degrees. And for Saturday, rain with a high of 15.
1: Congrats, graduates. 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The occasion is worth a celebration, but be sure to celebrate safely. The future is yours for the taking. Don't let it be taken from you. If you drink, don't drive.
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0: That was Megan Woods with I Believe You. We also heard from The Color with Eyes Wide Open. 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
1: Today is Wednesday, June 10th. I'm Nathaniel Pitcher, and this is Life Radio News. A new data-driven initiative by Ambulance New Brunswick and Telecare 811 will help ensure paramedics and ambulances are available for urgent and life-threatening situations while helping connect others to the most appropriate care for their needs. The shared response system will launch this month. Under the data-driven initiative, 911 calls for medical help received by Ambulance New Brunswick's dispatch center that are assessed as low acuity may be routed to Telecare 811, where registered nurses will further assess a person's needs, provide advice over the phone, and, when appropriate, connect the patient to the most suitable healthcare services. Ambulance New Brunswick's dispatch center received about 147,700 calls in the 2025-26 fiscal year. In a typical year, about 40,000 calls received by the dispatch center are assessed as low acuity. Analysis has shown that about 35% of those calls, roughly 14,000 annually, could be directed to Telecare 811. Telecare 811 nurses already have experience assessing and managing many of the health concerns that may be directed to the service through the shared response model. These include minor aches and pains, minor allergic reactions, abdominal pain, general weakness, minor diabetic concerns, non-traumatic back pain, and other low acuity ailments. If, at any point during the assessment, a Telecare 811 nurse determines a patient's condition requires an emergency response, the patient will be reconnected directly with Ambulance New Brunswick Dispatch to arrange ambulance service. And a new crosswalk with button-activated flashing lights has been installed on King George Highway in Douglastown. The crosswalk is located at the intersection of Marina Drive, just north of the Miramichi Boating and Yacht Club, and near the Welcome Back Restaurant and JT All Season Power Sports. Miramichi Engineering Director Mark Buckingham says the project was funded by the Provincial Department of Transportation and Infrastructure as part of efforts to help reduce the impact of the Centennial Bridge closure. He says the crosswalk is expected to remain in place even after the bridge project is complete and will soon be incorporated into the city's parking and street use bylaw. Keeping the Miramichi current, this is Life Radio News.
0: Your Miramichi and area weather for tonight. Cloudy, a 30% chance of showers early this evening with a low of 13. For Thursday, mainly sunny, a high of 30, feeling like 37. For Thursday night, cloudy periods, a low of 11. For Friday, a mix of sun and cloud, high of 17 degrees. And for Saturday, rain with a high of 15.
1: Now for a look at sports. In the NHL, the Hurricanes beat the Golden Knights 5-3 to tie the Stanley Cup Final at 2 games apiece. Game 5 is set for Thursday. In the NBA, tonight at 9:30, the Knicks are hosting the Spurs for Game 4 of the NBA Finals. New York has a 2-1 series lead. In Major League Baseball, the Blue Jays beat the Phillies 3-2 thanks to a walk-off base hit from Brandon Valenzuela. Tonight at 8, the Jays are wrapping up their series against the Phillies. And in the Miramichi Valley Baseball League, the Chatham Head Tigers beat the Newcastle Cardinals 16-14. Tonight at 7:30, the Cardinals are hosting the Tigers.

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0: That was Greg Sykes with Reverse. We also heard Jeremy Tozer with Lord Have Mercy. Well, we are going to check out what is happening around the community coming up in the very near future for this weekend. We got some great events happening coming up for June the 14th. It is a selection of local vendors that are going to be on hand at the Newcastle Legion. It is a pop-up market. So there'll be some woodworking, jewelry, candles, toll painting, homemade bread, bagels, pies, preserves. Sounds like it's going to be the place to be. So once again, this happening Sunday, June the 14th from 11 a.m. to 3 p.m. So the Newcastle Legion is located at 345 Campbell Street. And do not forget, coming up for June 12th and 13th, Cochrane Entertainment will be presenting Norm Foster's The Ladies Foursome. So this happening at St. James and St. John United Church Center, 556 King George Highway. Sorry, I can't talk. June 12th, 13th at 7 p.m. If you want to get yourself a ticket, they are available at the door on Eventbrite. The Miramichi Golf and Country Club has them as well. 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We have Toby Mack on the way. 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
5: And in that, he started whispering something into my mind over and over when I would start complaining for about a year. 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
5: 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And then I realized, oh, I guess not. 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

Franny Cash in there for you with Jesus All Along. Stay tuned to Life Radio. It is coming up onto the 5 o'clock hour. Once again, it is time for the happy hour, an hour of positive, upbeat, encouraging music. 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
1: Today is Wednesday, June 10th. I'm Nathaniel Pitcher, and this is Life Radio News. A new data-driven initiative by Ambulance New Brunswick and Telecare 811 will help ensure paramedics and ambulances are available for urgent and life-threatening situations while helping connect others to the most appropriate care for their needs. The shared response system will launch this month. Under the data-driven initiative, 911 calls for medical help received by Ambulance New Brunswick's dispatch center that are assessed as low acuity may be routed to Telecare 811, where registered nurses will further assess a person's needs, provide advice over the phone, and when appropriate, connect the patient to the most suitable healthcare services. Ambulance New Brunswick's dispatch center received about 147,700 calls in the 2025-26 fiscal year. In a typical year, about 40,000 calls received by the dispatch center are assessed as low acuity. Analysis has shown that about 35% of those calls, roughly 14,000 annually, could be directed to Telecare 811. Telecare 811 nurses already have experience assessing and managing many of the health concerns that may be directed to the service through the shared response model. These include minor aches and pains, minor allergic reactions, abdominal pain, general weakness, minor diabetic concerns, non-traumatic back pain, and other low acuity ailments. If at any point during the assessment, a Telecare 811 nurse determines a patient's condition requires an emergency response, the patient will be reconnected directly with Ambulance New Brunswick Dispatch to arrange ambulance service. And a new crosswalk with button-activated flashing lights has been installed on King George Highway in Douglastown. The crosswalk is located at the intersection of Marina Drive, just north of the Miramichi Boating and Yacht Club, and near the Welcome Back Restaurant and JT All Season Power Sports. Miramichi Engineering Director Mark Buckingham says the project was funded by the Provincial Department of Transportation and Infrastructure as part of efforts to help reduce the impact of the Centennial Bridge closure. He says the crosswalk is expected to remain in place even after the bridge project is complete and will soon be incorporated into the city's parking and street use bylaw. Keeping the Miramichi current, this is Life Radio News.
2: Your Miramichi and area weather for tonight: cloudy, a 30% chance of showers early this evening with a low of 13. For Thursday, mainly sunny, a high of 30, feeling like 37. For Thursday night, cloudy periods, a low of 11. For Friday, a mix of sun and cloud, high of 17 degrees. And for Saturday, rain with a high of 15.
1: Now for a look at sports. In the NHL, the Hurricanes beat the Golden Knights 5-3 to tie the Stanley Cup Final at 2 games apiece. Game 5 is set for Thursday. In the NBA, tonight at 9:30, the Knicks are hosting the Spurs for Game 4 of the NBA Finals. New York has a 2-1 series lead. In Major League Baseball, the Blue Jays beat the Phillies 3-2 thanks to a walk-off base hit from Brandon Valenzuela. Tonight at 8, the Jays are wrapping up their series against the Phillies. And in the Miramichi Valley Baseball League, the Chatham Head Tigers beat the Newcastle Cardinals 16-14. Tonight at 7:30, the Cardinals are hosting the Tigers.
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a great tune, bringing us into the 5 o'clock happy hour. John Reddick with The Way. Good evening, everyone. This is Trina Gallant. I am feeling blessed to be along with you for your Wednesday happy hour. I do hope you had a great day. If you're just punching out and headed home, please do drive carefully and keep your dial here. We have Movement Worship on the way. We'll hear from the afters as well as Seth Schluter with his latest. Stay tuned.

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0: That was Steph Schluter with Won't Start Now. Well, thermometer hasn't really budged. It's still 30 degrees. Feels like 32. Going to go down to about 13 overnight tonight with a 30% chance of showers. Now, for tomorrow, things are looking very warm. Once again, a high of 30 expected, feeling like 37. And for Friday, cooling off just a little bit, but still a nice day. We'll have a look at your long-range weather forecast coming up next. Weather. Your Miramichi area weather for tonight. Cloudy, a 30% chance of showers early this evening with a low of 13. For Thursday, mainly sunny, a high of 30, feeling like 37. For Thursday night, cloudy periods, a low of 11. For Friday, mix of sun and cloud, high of 17 degrees. And for Saturday, rain with a high of 15.
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0: Today is Wednesday, June 10th. I'm Nathaniel Pitcher, and this is Life Radio News. A new data-driven initiative by Ambulance New Brunswick and Telecare 811 will help ensure paramedics and ambulances are available for urgent and life-threatening situations while helping connect others to the most appropriate care for their needs. The shared response system will launch this month. Under the data-driven initiative, 911 calls for medical help received by Ambulance New Brunswick's dispatch center that are assessed as low acuity may be routed to Telecare 811, where registered nurses will further assess a person's needs, provide advice over the phone, and when appropriate, connect the patient to the most suitable healthcare services. Ambulance New Brunswick's dispatch center received about 147,700 calls in the 2025-26 fiscal year. In a typical year, about 40,000 calls received by the dispatch center are assessed as low acuity. Analysis has shown that about 35% of those calls, roughly 14,000 annually, could be directed to Telecare 811. Telecare 811 nurses already have experience assessing and managing many of the health concerns that may be directed to the service through the shared response model. These include minor aches and pains, minor allergic reactions, abdominal pain, general weakness, minor diabetic concerns, non-traumatic back pain, and other low acuity ailments. If at any point during the assessment, a Telecare 811 nurse determines a patient's condition requires an emergency response, the patient will be reconnected directly with Ambulance New Brunswick Dispatch to arrange ambulance service. And a new crosswalk with button-activated flashing lights has been installed on King George Highway in Douglastown. The crosswalk is located at the intersection of Marina Drive, just north of the Miramichi Boating and Yacht Club, and near the Welcome Back Restaurant and JT All Season Power Sports. Miramichi Engineering Director Mark Buckingham says the project was funded by the Provincial Department of Transportation and Infrastructure as part of efforts to help reduce the impact of the Centennial Bridge closure. He says the crosswalk is expected to remain in place even after the bridge project is complete and will soon be incorporated into the city's parking and street use bylaw. Keeping the Miramichi current, this is Life Radio News.
1: Your Miramichi and area weather for tonight. Cloudy, a 30% chance of showers early this evening with a low of 13. For Thursday, mainly sunny, a high of 30, feeling like 37. For Thursday night, cloudy periods, a low of 11. For Friday, a mix of sun and cloud, high of 17 degrees. And for Saturday, rain with a high of 15.
0: Now for a look at sports in the NHL, the Hurricanes beat the Golden Knights 5-3 to tie the Stanley Cup Final at 2 games apiece. Game 5 is set for Thursday. In the NBA, tonight at 9:30, the Knicks are hosting the Spurs for Game 4 of the NBA Finals. New York has a 2-1 series lead. In Major League Baseball, the Blue Jays beat the Phillies 3-2 thanks to a walk-off base hit from Brandon Valenzuela. Tonight at 8, the Jays are wrapping up their series against the Phillies. And in the Miramichi Valley Baseball League, the Chatham Head Tigers beat the Newcastle Cardinals 16-14. Tonight at 7:30, the Cardinals are hosting the Tigers.
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0: 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Time now for your daily dose of life hacks. And if you have a gift card with less than $10 on it, did you know that the business is legally required to give you the rest of your balance in cash if you ask for it? And if you lose your cat or dog, place used gym clothes on your front porch. Dogs can smell you from 1.24 miles away, and cats from 0.9 miles away. So this will help guide them back home. There you go. Hopefully you never find yourself in that situation. Stay tuned up after the break. My church music. Graduation is a night you'll remember forever. 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
4: This is Max Licato. This much is sure. God will teach you to pray. Don't think for a minute that he's glaring at you from a distance with crossed arms and a scowl waiting for you to get your prayer life together. Just the opposite. In Revelation 3:20, Jesus says, "Here I am. I stand at the door and knock. If you hear my voice and open the door, I will come in and eat with you, and you will eat with me." Jesus waits on the porch. He taps and calls. He waits for you to open the door. To pray is the hand of faith on the door handle of your heart. The happy welcome to Jesus. Come in, O King, come in. The kitchen is messy, but come in. I'm not much of a conversationalist, but come in. Before amen comes the power of a simple prayer. God changes his people through such moments. This is Max Licato.
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1: Today is Wednesday, June 10th. I'm Nathaniel Pitcher, and this is Life Radio News. A new data-driven initiative by Ambulance New Brunswick and Telecare 811 will help ensure paramedics and ambulances are available for urgent and life-threatening situations while helping connect others to the most appropriate care for their needs. The shared response system will launch this month. Under the data-driven initiative, 911 calls for medical help received by Ambulance New Brunswick's dispatch center that are assessed as low acuity may be routed to Telecare 811, where registered nurses will further assess a person's needs, provide advice over the phone, and when appropriate, connect the patient to the most suitable healthcare services. Ambulance New Brunswick's dispatch center received about 147,700 calls in the 2025-26 fiscal year. In a typical year, about 40,000 calls received by the dispatch center are assessed as low acuity. Analysis has shown that about 35% of those calls, roughly 14,000 annually, could be directed to Telecare 811. Telecare 811 nurses already have experience assessing and managing many of the health concerns that may be directed to the service through the shared response model. These include minor aches and pains, minor allergic reactions, abdominal pain, general weakness, minor diabetic concerns, non-traumatic back pain, and other low acuity ailments. If at any point during the assessment, a Telecare 811 nurse determines a patient's condition requires an emergency response, the patient will be reconnected directly with Ambulance New Brunswick Dispatch to arrange ambulance service. And a new crosswalk with button-activated flashing lights has been installed on King George Highway in Douglastown. The crosswalk is located at the intersection of Marina Drive, just north of the Miramichi Boating and Yacht Club, and near the Welcome Back Restaurant and JT All Season Power Sports. Miramichi Engineering Director Mark Buckingham says the project was funded by the Provincial Department of Transportation and Infrastructure as part of efforts to help reduce the impact of the Centennial Bridge closure. He says the crosswalk is expected to remain in place even after the bridge project is complete and will soon be incorporated into the city's parking and street use bylaw. Keeping the Miramichi current, this is Life Radio News.
2: Your Miramichi and area weather for tonight. Cloudy, a 30% chance of showers early this evening with a low of 13. For Thursday, mainly sunny, a high of 30, feeling like 37. For Thursday night, cloudy periods, a low of 11. For Friday, a mix of sun and cloud, high of 17 degrees. And for Saturday, rain with a high of 15.
1: Now for a look at sports in the NHL, the Hurricanes beat the Golden Knights 5-3 to tie the Stanley Cup Final at 2 games apiece. Game 5 is set for Thursday. In the NBA, tonight at 9:30, the Knicks are hosting the Spurs for Game 4 of the NBA Finals. New York has a 2-1 series lead. In Major League Baseball, the Blue Jays beat the Phillies 3-2 thanks to a walk-off base hit from Brandon Valenzuela. Tonight at 8, the Jays are wrapping up their series against the Phillies. And in the Miramichi Valley Baseball League, the Chatham Head Tigers beat the Newcastle Cardinals 16-14. Tonight at 7:30, the Cardinals are hosting the Tigers.

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0: Today is Wednesday, June 10th. I'm Nathaniel Pitcher, and this is Life Radio News. A new data-driven initiative by Ambulance New Brunswick and Telecare 811 will help ensure paramedics and ambulances are available for urgent and life-threatening situations while helping connect others to the most appropriate care for their needs. The shared response system will launch this month. Under the data-driven initiative, 911 calls for medical help received by Ambulance New Brunswick's dispatch center that are assessed as low acuity may be routed to Telecare 811, where registered nurses will further assess a person's needs, provide advice over the phone, and when appropriate, connect the patient to the most suitable healthcare services. Ambulance New Brunswick's dispatch center received about 147,700 calls in the 2025-26 fiscal year. In a typical year, about 40,000 calls received by the dispatch center are assessed as low acuity. Analysis has shown that about 35% of those calls, roughly 14,000 annually, could be directed to Telecare 811. Telecare 811 nurses already have experience assessing and managing many of the health concerns that may be directed to the service through the shared response model. These include minor aches and pains, minor allergic reactions, abdominal pain, general weakness, minor diabetic concerns, non-traumatic back pain, and other low acuity ailments. If at any point during the assessment, a Telecare 811 nurse determines a patient's condition requires an emergency response, the patient will be reconnected directly with Ambulance New Brunswick Dispatch to arrange ambulance service. And a new crosswalk with button-activated flashing lights has been installed on King George Highway in Douglastown. The crosswalk is located at the intersection of Marina Drive, just north of the Miramichi Boating and Yacht Club, and near the Welcome Back Restaurant and JT All Season Power Sports. Miramichi Engineering Director Mark Buckingham says the project was funded by the Provincial Department of Transportation and Infrastructure as part of efforts to help reduce the impact of the Centennial Bridge closure. He says the crosswalk is expected to remain in place even after the bridge project is complete and will soon be incorporated into the city's parking and street use bylaw. Keeping the Miramichi current, this is Life Radio News.
1: Your Miramichi and area weather for tonight. Cloudy, a 30% chance of showers early this evening with a low of 13. For Thursday, mainly sunny, a high of 30, feeling like 37. For Thursday night, cloudy periods, a low of 11. For Friday, a mix of sun and cloud, high of 17 degrees. And for Saturday, rain with a high of 15.
0: Now for a look at sports in the NHL, the Hurricanes beat the Golden Knights 5-3 to tie the Stanley Cup Final at 2 games apiece. Game 5 is set for Thursday. In the NBA, tonight at 9:30, the Knicks are hosting the Spurs for Game 4 of the NBA Finals. New York has a 2-1 series lead. In Major League Baseball, the Blue Jays beat the Phillies 3-2 thanks to a walk-off base hit from Brandon Valenzuela. Tonight at 8, the Jays are wrapping up their series against the Phillies. And in the Miramichi Valley Baseball League, the Chatham Head Tigers beat the Newcastle Cardinals 16-14. Tonight at 7:30, the Cardinals are hosting the Tigers.
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0: Congrats, graduates. This is Lisa Gill from the Miramichi Police Force. You've worked so hard for this moment, and now all your hard work is paying off. The occasion is worth a celebration, but be sure to celebrate safely. The future is yours for the taking. Don't let it be taken from you. If you drink, don't drive.
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0: 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Miramichi and area weather for tonight: cloudy, a 30% chance of showers early this evening with a low of 13. For Thursday, mainly sunny, a high of 30, feeling like 37. For Thursday night, cloudy periods, a low of 11. For Friday, a mix of sun and cloud, high of 17 degrees. And for Saturday, rain with a high of 15.
1: Congratulations on graduating. Your hard work, determination, and perseverance have paid off. You've reached a great milestone in your life, so hold on to the moment. Don't let a bad choice take it all from you. 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
1: Mare Machine area weather for tonight. Cloudy, a 30% chance of showers early this evening with a low of 13. For Thursday, mainly sunny, a high of 30, feeling like 37. For Thursday night, cloudy periods, a low of 11. For Friday, a mix of sun and cloud, high of 17 degrees. And for Saturday, rain with a high of 15.
2: Congrats, graduates. This is Lisa Gill from the Miramichi Police Force. 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The occasion is worth a celebration, but be sure to celebrate safely. The future is yours for the taking. Don't let it be taken from you. If you drink, don't drive.
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0: 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It's time for you to celebrate the many accomplishments, friendships, and memories that have transformed you into the special person you have become. It's your time to shine. This is Corey Shattuck with the City of Miramichi Fire Department, reminding you to celebrate in a safe way. The best parties are the ones you can actually remember. 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
2: Your Miramichi and area weather for tonight: cloudy, a 30% chance of showers early this evening with a low of 13. For Thursday, mainly sunny, a high of 30, feeling like 37. For Thursday night, cloudy periods, a low of 11. For Friday, a mix of sun and cloud, high of 17 degrees. And for Saturday, rain with a high of 15.
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